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1: The first hopeful for the Conservative candidacy to run for Mayor of London in 2028 has officially launched his campaign. Festus Akinbosoye, a Westminster City Councillor who has previously run as a parliamentary candidate for the party, has today thrown his hat into the ring amid rumours of an impending internal contest involving high-profile names. The Tories have fallen short to Sir Sadiq Khan in each of the last three elections since Boris Johnson stood down as Mayor of London. None of Zach Goldsmith, Sean Bailey or Susan Hall were able to overhaul the current incumbent, who won comfortably on every occasion. But Mr. Akinbosoye says his campaign will be different. Unlike any of the previous Conservative candidates, the former Police and Crime Commissioner, PCC, has no experience in Westminster or City Hall. A council is being urged to reintroduce the original 30-mile-per-hour speed limit on a road in North London, with the reduction in some sections being described as totally unnecessary. The 20-mile-per-hour zone was introduced 8 years ago, but it has been claimed the low speed limit has caused road rage and dangerous driving by a local councillor. A petition submitted by Conservative councillor Michael Morris is calling on Labour-run Brent Council to once again make a section of Preston Road a 30-mile-per-hour limit. The local authority first introduced the 20-mile-per-hour limit in 2018 due to the volume of accidents on the road in the 3 years preceding its implementation. I'm Georgina Stansfield, and that was your local news update from the LGR News Desk.
2: Στον LGR δεν ξέρουμε μόνο από μουσική. 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

0: 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Καλημέρα Michael.
1: Good morning, Maria. Good morning to all the LGR listeners. I hope you all had a good bank holiday weekend. We've still got Monday left as a bank holiday. Enjoy it and enjoy the rest of the week. It's been a good week this weekend. Very sunny. We had a bit of rain as well. We do need the rain. And let's hope the weather continues good as well. And we've had some excellent football updates this week. We've also got the transfer deadline tomorrow. There's some interesting moves in the process at the moment. Is PSG's Bradley Bacola close to a Liverpool move? Man City in talks with Liverpool over Cody Gakpo. Liverpool also eye Brighton's Jakuba Minta and Crystal Palace's Ismaila Sarr. If Everton's Iliman Ndiaye is in talks with Spurs, with Richarlison set to move in opposite direction. So there is plenty of action still on the transfers. Also, we've had some interesting football this weekend. We start off with Friday. We had Crystal Palace 1, Manchester City 4. In the Cypriot First Division, it just started this weekend. For the next season, Diganis Ipson 0, Omonia 29-3, Olympiakos 3, Neos Alamina 3. On Saturday in the Premier League, we had Liverpool 2, Nottingham Forest 2. Very good result there for Nottingham Forest. Bournemouth 1, Everton 1, Coventry City 0, Hull City 1. That's two wins on the trot for Hull City. If you can remember, last week they beat Man United. This week, Coventry City were their victims. Tottenham, the big spenders, 0 versus Newcastle 2. Tottenham, they've bought a lot of players. They're going to, I mean, it's still early, yeah, but they need time to gel. In League 2, we had Barnet 3, Cheltenham 3. Barnet unbeaten so far this season in League 2. In the FA Trophy first qualifying round, we had Haringey Borough 2, Newmarket 2, went into penalties, and Newmarket won on penalties. In the Spartan South Midland League Premier, Cough Foster's back to winning ways, beating Dunstable 2-0. In Cyprus First Division, we had AEK Larnaca 3, Aboel 1, Aris Limassol 2, Apollon 2. In Greece, we had Volos. Sorry, on Sunday, we had Premier League, Chelsea versus Brighton. What a game that was. Chelsea 4, Brighton 3, Leeds United 1, Brentford 1, Sunderland 1, Fulham 0, Manchester United 5, Ipswich Town 2. Actually, Ipswich took the lead there. We were winning 1-0 at one stage, but Man United in the end 1-5-2. In Cyprus First Division, AL 2, Anorthos 0, Gamiotis 0, Bafos 3. In Greece, we had Aris 2, Offi 1, Adromidos 1, Balk 2, Asteras Tripolis 0, Olympiakos 1, Kifisia 1, AEK Athens 1. And today in the Premier League this evening at 8 o'clock we've got Aston Villa versus Arsenal, and then in the Southern Football League Division 1 Central, Waltham Abbey versus Haringey Borough. That's a 3 o'clock kickoff. And in Cyprus First Division, we got Omonia Nicosia versus Omonia Radipo. In Greece, we got Livadia Agos versus Panathinaikos. And tomorrow, Tuesday, in League 2, we got Exeter versus Barnet. In the Spartan South Midlands Premier, we got Cough Foster versus Elsbury Vale. And then on Thursday, in the Cyprus Super Cup, we got Omonia Nicosia versus Bafos. So it's looking good there. Let's hope the weather stays good today and for the rest of the week. Have a good one.
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0: 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Back to the music in moments. 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
1: Sir Sadiq Khan should stand down as Mayor of London in 2028 and instead focus on advocating for the capital in Westminster, a former electoral opponent has said. Lord Bailey, who ran for the Conservative Party for the top London job in 2021, said the capital needs a new set of ideas. And that Sir Sadiq, otherwise known as Lord Khan of Tooting after being elevated to the House of Lords, would be better off joining forces with him in the upper chamber of Parliament. The Mayor of London, who was made a peer earlier this year, has still not confirmed whether he will run for a fourth term in City Hall, having first been elected in 2016. Last week, a YouGov survey found 56% of Londoners think he should step down and allow a different Labour candidate to contest the next election in May 2028. Lord Bailey, who joined the upper chamber in 2023, has called on Sir Sadiq to step aside and join the long line of current and former City Hall figures represented in the House of Lords. He said this was primarily down to the aptitude of some of the mayor's 9 deputies, many of whom are paid over £150,000 a year and often represent him in front of the London Assembly and externally. Transport for London staff have racked up over £30,000 in parking fines and road charges in the last year alone. The Local Democracy Reporting Service and My London can reveal. This includes more than £16,000 for 143 parking fines directly paid to 20 different local authorities across the capital and £9,460 for PCNs, penalty charge notices, to the network itself. £6,631 was collected by private firms such as Pay My Parking and Euro Car Parks, with all transactions either listed under TfL's Chief Operating Officer or Chief Customer and Strategy Officer's Department. I'm Georgina Stansfield, and that was your local news update from the LGR News Desk.
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2: More than 900 people are now known to have died in catastrophic flooding in Nepal and Tibet. Almost 5,000 are missing, 90 of them trapped in multiple tunnels of hydropower plants. Wednesday's flash floods started after a glacial collapse high in the Himalayas. 7 people have been arrested on suspicion of murder after the death of a newborn girl in Sheffield. Matthew Dudley has more.
3: Police in the city were called early yesterday morning and searched a property in the Winkerbank area. They found the child, but say despite the best efforts of officers and paramedics, she was pronounced dead at the scene. 7 people remain in custody.
2: A fundraiser for the wife and daughter of a man killed by a falling sign at a Christian festival has raised more than £110,000. That's over 6 times its original goal. 41-year-old Robert Guanco died at the big church event in Sussex. And Arsenal travelled to Villa Park to take on Aston Villa. It's the only Premier League game on today. That's the latest from Radio News Hub. I'm Liz Whittaker.
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1: More than 900 people are dead and nearly 5,000 missing after catastrophic flooding in Tibet and Nepal. 592 foreigners are among those still unaccounted for. Radical change over the next 5 years. That's the promise from Scotland's First Minister ahead of a keynote speech tomorrow. John Swinney says they'll seek to work with others.
2: I'm conscious that although the SNP did very, very well in the elections and that we've got a bigger gap between us and our nearest rival party that is bigger than at any other moment in the history of devolution, we still don't command the majority of the Scottish Parliament.
1: After police in West London arrested 169 people at the Notting Hill Carnival yesterday, officers are in the crowds for day two. They described the mood as overwhelmingly positive and celebratory, though. And Novak Djokovic says he despised every moment of the five-set, near five-hour ordeal, which ended his US Open hopes in the first round. That's the latest from Radio News Hub. I'm Liz Whittaker.
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1: More than 900 dead and nearly 5,000 missing. Those are the latest numbers coming out of Nepal and Tibet after catastrophic flooding. Matthew Dudley has the details.
2: Multiple foreign rescue teams are helping local rescuers to find at least 90 trapped workers in hydropower tunnels. 592 foreigners are among those still unaccounted for, with Wednesday's flash flood starting after a glacial collapse high in the Himalayan region.
1: Meanwhile, one person's died and around 15 are missing after a major flash flood at the Grand Canyon. Today is the 29th anniversary of Princess Diana's death. She died in a car crash in Paris in 1997 when Harry and William were just 12 and 15. It comes just 3 weeks before her brother Charles Spencer releases his memoir, which claims to counter untruths about her life. And Novak Djokovic says he despised every moment of the five-set ordeal, which ended his US Open hopes in the first round. He says his back and shoulder gave out. That's the latest from Radio News Hub. I'm Liz Whittaker.
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1: Sir Mel Stride has been removed as the Shadow Chancellor. Conservative leader Kemi Badenoch has continued her reshuffle, with Andrew Griffith taking his position. It follows both Sir James Cleverly and Dame Priti Patel moving to the backbenches. More than 900 dead and nearly 5,000 missing are the latest numbers coming out of Nepal and Tibet after catastrophic flooding in the regions. Liz Whittaker has the details.
2: Multiple foreign rescue teams are helping local rescuers to find at least 90 trapped workers in hydropower tunnels. 592 foreigners are amongst those still unaccounted for. Wednesday's flash floods started as a glacial collapse high in the Himalayas.
1: And Novak Djokovic says he despised every moment of the five-set, near five-hour ordeal which ended his US Open hopes in the first round. He was repeatedly sick and regularly doubled over in pain, but took Argentina's Mariana Navone the distance. That's the latest from Radio News Hub. I'm Matthew Dudley.
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1: The safety and well-being of children at a nursery in North London is significantly compromised, according to a damning report by the Education Watchdog. Ofsted raised concerns that Blossom Patch Nursery in Wembley was not meeting the requirements of registration following an inspection last month, July 2nd. The leadership, curriculum and safeguarding at the provider, which offers daycare to 63 children between the ages of 1 and 4, was found to require urgent improvement. In a scathing report, the leadership and staff were said to not support children's social and emotional well-being or individual care needs. Whilst weaknesses in the curriculum and teaching mean children, including those with special needs or disabilities, do not make sufficient progress in their development. A Grade 2 listed building owned by a North London college could be turned into a healthcare centre, including GP surgeries and community care facilities. The building has most recently been used as an administrative office serving the college, but has gradually deteriorated due to age and weathering. Harrow, Richmond and Uxbridge College have tabled plans to convert the building, known as the White House, into a community health hub that can be used by local residents and students. The GP services will be provided by a relocated and expanded Headstone Road practice within its current catchment area. I'm Georgina Stansfield, and that was your local news update from the LGR News Desk.
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1: The conversion of a property into a nine-room house in multiple occupation, HMO, to accommodate 16 people is among five such applications submitted in Brent this month. The North London Borough has received five applications for HMOs in the past few weeks, which are waiting to be decided on amid calls to pause all HMO approvals locally. With HMOs in the private rental sector increasingly being used to address a shortfall in social housing, many London councils are looking to introduce tougher rules to drive up standards and make them safer, as well as controlling how many family-sized homes are lost. Brent Council has implemented a new licensing scheme for smaller HMOs with fewer than five tenants, to go alongside the existing requirement for all larger HMO landlords to be licensed. This was due to evidence that a significant number of this type of housing are still substandard and potentially dangerous, according to the local authority. Plans to create a comprehensive network of electric vehicle, EV, charging points across Enfield Council's housing estates are being taken forward. The major EV installation project was signed off last week by Maria Alexandru, the Council's Cabinet Member for Environment. New charging points are now set to be installed at car parks on Council-owned estates. According to a council report, the project will deliver a comprehensive network of EV charging points across housing estate car parks, providing residents with safe, convenient, reliable and affordable access to electric vehicle charging. The programme is expected to be delivered over 4 years, with an initial focus on priority locations. I'm Georgina Stansfield, and that was your local news update from the LGR News Desk.
0: One, two, three, go. 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
1: A coroner has issued a warning over NHS triage systems after the death of a North London woman from complications following surgery. Mulwembet Mulu, Johannes, 53, died in February 2025 from complications from minimally invasive brain surgery she underwent weeks before. An inquest into her death concluded that she died from a combination of pneumonia following a stroke and seizure, brought on by low sodium levels following the operation to remove a non-cancerous brain tumour. Ms. Johannes began experiencing intermittent vomiting 3 days after she was discharged from University College, London Hospital, UCLH, in Camden in January 2025. Clinical staff had advised her upon discharge that this symptom would be a red flag, and any vomiting would need urgent medical attention. The next day, after her son called 111, he was advised that she treat the symptoms at home. He placed another call the following day and was told that if she continued vomiting, she should come to A&E. 2 hours later that morning, she was found unresponsive, and by the time paramedics arrived, she was in cardiac arrest. A council is being urged to reintroduce the original 30-mile-per-hour speed limit on a road in North London, with the reduction in some sections being described as totally unnecessary. The 20-mile-per-hour zone was introduced 8 years ago, but it has been claimed the low speed limit has caused road rage and dangerous driving by a local councillor. A petition submitted by Conservative councillor Michael Morris is calling on Labour-run Brent Council to once again make a section of Preston Road a 30-mile-per-hour limit. The local authority first introduced the 20-mile-per-hour limit in 2018 due to the volume of accidents on the road in the 3 years preceding its implementation. I'm Georgina Stansfield, and that was your local news update from the LGR News Desk.
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3: The Shadow Cabinet continues to change with further replacements coming in today, Matthew Dudley reports.
4: Shadow Chancellor Sir Mel Stride has been replaced by the MP Andrew Griffith. Claire Coutinho, previously the Shadow Energy Secretary, will replace Mr Griffith as the Shadow Business Secretary, whilst Sir Mel Stride will join the Tory heavy hitters Dame Priti Patel and Sir James Cleverly on the back benches.
3: More than 500 foreign tourists, including 33 Britons, are still missing after flash floods in Nepal, where more than 900 people have died. The UK has sent a rapid response team to help British nationals and their families as rescue efforts continue. Lionel Messi has announced his retirement from international football with immediate effect. Messi scored 125 goals for Argentina, with his crowning moment arriving in 2022 when he led his team to World Cup glory. And Graham Souness will climb the highest peaks in Scotland, Wales and England in a bid to raise £500,000 for people suffering from rare skin conditions in the UK. That's the latest from Radio News Hub. I'm Johnny Holmes.
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1: Sir Mel Stride has been removed as Shadow Chancellor. Conservative leader Kemi Badenoch has continued her reshuffle, with Andrew Griffith taking the position. It follows both Sir James Cleverly and Dame Priti Patel, who have moved to the backbenches. More than 500 tourists, including 33 Britons, are still said to be missing after the flash flood in Nepal. In its latest update, the Nepal Tourism Board said 583 foreign nationals remain out of communication as the total death toll climbed above 900. Scotland's First Minister says while anti-migrant protests in Glasgow have threatened people's safety, they don't tell the full story.
2: I think if you step back and look at the whole of the city of Glasgow over the summer, you would see a city that welcomed the world to the Commonwealth Games.
1: Swinney's comments come after 1,700 people took part in demonstrations at the end of July. And Lionel Messi has announced his retirement from international football at the age of 39. The eight-time Ballon d'Or winner made 207 appearances and scored 125 goals, leading Argentina to World Cup glory in 2022. That's the latest from Radio News Hub. I'm Johnny Holmes.
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1: The shadow government continues to change with further replacements coming in today. Matthew Dudley reports.
2: That's right. This afternoon, Cammy Badenoch has continued her purge of top Tory MPs as the shadow chancellor, Sir Mel Stride, has been replaced by the MP, Andrew Griffith. Claire Coutinho, previously the shadow energy secretary, will replace Mr. Griffith as the shadow business secretary, whilst Sir Mel Stride will join the Tory heavy hitters, Dame Priti Patel and Sir James Cleverly on the back benches.
1: More than 500 foreign tourists, including 33 Britons, are still missing after flash floods in Nepal, where more than 900 people have died. The Foreign Office is urging Britons in Nepal to follow local advice and take care while travelling. Police say a man allegedly verbally abused rowers on the River Thames before his boat hit a rowing boat and its occupant. Thames Valley Police said he drove the white and blue boat dangerously near Maidenhead Rowing Club on Sunday. And Lionel Messi has announced his retirement from international football with immediate effect. That's the latest from Radio News Hub. I'm Johnny Holmes.
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1: Kemi Badenoch has continued the reshuffle of her top team, Matthew Dudley reports.
2: That's right. This afternoon, it's been announced that the Shadow Chancellor, Sir Mel Stride, has been replaced by MP Andrew Griffith. This continues a trend of replacing the heavy hitters in the Tory party, with both Sir James Cleverly and Dame Priti Patel changing posts as well. Mr Cleverly has announced his intention to run for London Mayor.
1: A 67-year-old man has been arrested after a boat allegedly collided with a rowing boat on the River Thames near Maidenhead. Thames Valley Police say the man drove dangerously and verbally abused two rowers, one of whom repeatedly tried to get away. More than 500 tourists, including 33 Britons, are still said to be missing after the flash floods in Nepal. In its latest update, the Nepal Tourism Board said 583 foreign nationals remain out of communication as the total death toll climbed above 900. And Carlos Alcaraz made a winning return to the US Open after 139 days away, beating Roman Safiulin 6-4, 6-4, 6-4 in straight sets. That's the latest from Radio News Hub. I'm Johnny Holmes.
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